0: Estás en Magnética FM, solo con temas de colección. 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
1: It's not my way to take your hand if I'm not sure. It's not my way to let you see what's going on inside me. When it's a love, you won't be needing your

enough to change my mind. Make me leave my cautious words and ways behind. That's why I'm easy. Yeah, I'm easy.